0: Relation of the Ross Percy Days fundraiser vendor market. Tennille Picard of T's Twisted Creations says many sellers had already spent hours setting up before learning the event was called off.
1: Me and a fellow vendor and friend, and she's new to the market, we spent 4 hours that day setting up, and then we went home and had supper with our families, and we were home for probably about an hour, and then I started getting messages and calls from other vendors asking why we were canceled. I didn't even know. That's how I found out we were canceled.
0: Picard set up at the Estevan's Farmers Market instead and is grateful to the market and local residents who stepped up to support the vendors on short notice.
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0: The Estevan U15 Elite Softball team had a perfect day on home turf Saturday, beating both Regina teams in the mini round robin despite extreme temperatures. Estevan Minor Softball Vice President Brittany Zane says the Elite edged the Regina Lasers 16-15 before defeating the Regina Royals 9-6.
3: The U15 Elite hosted two Regina teams on Saturday. They just had a mini round robin kind of thing. They did great, won both of their games.
0: The team now turns its attention to provincials this upcoming weekend. Also in the Southeast coming this weekend in Radville is the 2026 U11 Tier 5 SAS Provincial Championship. 8 teams across Saskatchewan will be competing for the top spot, with games starting on Friday at noon and running through the weekend until Sunday at 3 p.m. Teams will be from across the province, including Leader Expos, Maple Creek Red Sox, Watrous Lakers, Lashburn Cardinals, Maidstone Lakers, Battleford Beavers, and Aberfield Rebels. The event will also feature a pancake breakfast on Saturday morning and a concession stand running through the tournament.
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0: Expect mostly cloudy skies with a 60% chance of rains and a risk of thunderstorms and a low of plus 16. Thursday brings a mix of sun and cloud with a chance of morning showers and a high of plus 26. And Thursday night features partially cloudy skies and a low of plus 17. For your local 5-day forecast, you can visit discoverestevan.com.
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4: Today we're going to have mostly cloudy skies with a 60% chance of rain and a risk of a thunderstorm tonight with a low of plus 16. Thursday is going to be a mix of sun and cloud with a slight chance of rain and a high of plus 26. And Thursday night is going to be mainly cloudy and a low of plus 17. For your local 5-day forecast, you can download our Discover Estevan app.
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3: Tonight, expect scattered showers and a possible risk of a thunderstorm and a low of plus 16. Thursday's going to have a mix of sudden cloud and a high of plus 26. And Thursday night's going to be partially cloudy and a low of plus 17. For your local five-day forecast, you can download our Discover Estevan app.
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1: Happy Wednesday, everybody. It is July 15th, and hopefully you survived last night's thunderstorm, because my sleep did not. I'm Vincent Dupuis, and here's what's making headlines today. People can be a part of SAS Energy's program to replace older, inefficient furnaces with newer models ahead of the winter. Alana Johnson, Director of Strategic Communications, explains the first step is signing up for another energy efficiency program.
2: The program is administered by SAS Energy, but it actually builds on top of SAS Power program, their energy assistance program. So customers are eligible for the heating affordability program. Will be contacted directly by SAS Power with an invitation to participate. To get into the program, you need to first participate in SAS Power's energy assistance program.
1: Johnson says the best time to swap out a furnace is the summer, when you don't need the extra heat. Even during a slower week, Estevan Fire Rescue was kept busy with a handful of incidents. With more on their calls is Discover Estevan's Scott Bolton.
3: Firefighters assisted at a vehicle versus deer collision north of the city by providing traffic control. Later in the week, crews were called to a tree making contact with a power line in central Estevan. A second report of a downed wire turned out to be a communications line, with no emergency found. You can find the full story at discoverestevan.com.
1: It was quite the storm that passed over Estevan last night as rainfall came down quickly and hard. With the total from that system and the effect it had on the area is Dan Fulton, a meteorologist with Environment Canada.
4: Looks like the Estevan area got about 35 millimeters, which is a pretty decent rainfall, especially given most of it fell just in a few hours with those thunderstorms there. So I'm not surprised to hear some local flooding issues for sure there.
1: Fulton says some storms coming through today and tomorrow morning aren't likely to be as heavy. The canceled Roch Percy Days event didn't stop some local businesses from finding customers. Tennille Picard, owner of T-Twisted Creations, says vendors immediately searched for another venue after the shutdown.
5: We immediately tried to find another venue. We just contacted the farmers market to see if they would be willing to take us last minute, and they were very accommodating, and then they put out they would allow other pop-ups to come in.
1: Picard says the quick response from the market organizers helped ensure at least some vendors could still salvage the weekend.
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1: Expect mostly cloudy skies with a 60% chance of rains and a risk of thunderstorms and a low of plus 16. Thursday brings a mix of sun and cloud with a chance of morning showers and a high of plus 26. And Thursday night features partially cloudy skies and a low of plus 17. For your local 5-day forecast, you can visit discoverestevan.com.
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4: Today we're going to have mostly cloudy skies with a 60% chance of rain and a risk of a thunderstorm tonight with a low of plus 16. Thursday is going to be a mix of sun and cloud with a slight chance of rain and a high of plus 26. And Thursday night is going to be mainly cloudy and a low of plus 17. For your local 5-day forecast, you can download our Discover Estevan app.
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3: Tonight, expect scattered showers and a possible risk of a thunderstorm and a low of plus 16. Thursday's going to have a mix of sudden cloud and a high of plus 26. And Thursday night's going to be partially cloudy and a low of plus 17. For your local five-day forecast, you can download our Discover Estevan app.
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2: Today, we're going to have mostly cloudy skies with a 60% chance of rain and a risk of a thunderstorm tonight with a low of plus 16. Thursday is going to be a mix of sun and cloud with a slight chance of rain and a high of plus 26. And Thursday night is going to be mainly cloudy and a low of plus 17. For your local five-day forecast, you can download our Discover Estevan app.
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3: Tonight, expect scattered showers and a possible risk of a thunderstorm and a low of plus 16. Thursday's going to have a mix of sun and cloud and a high of plus 26. And Thursday night's going to be partially cloudy and a low of plus 17. For your local five-day forecast, you can download our Discover Estevan app.
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4: Today we're going to have mostly cloudy skies with a 60% chance of rain and a risk of a thunderstorm tonight with a low of plus 16. Thursday is going to be a mix of sun and cloud with a slight chance of rain and a high of plus 26. And Thursday night is going to be mainly cloudy and a low of plus 17. For your local 5-day forecast, you can download our Discover Estevan app.
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3: Tonight, expect scattered showers and a possible risk of a thunderstorm and a low of plus 16. Thursday's going to have a mix of sudden cloud and a high of plus 26. And Thursday night's going to be partially cloudy and a low of plus 17. For your local five-day forecast, you can download our Discover Estevan app.
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2: Today we're going to have mostly cloudy skies with a 60% chance of rain and a risk of a thunderstorm tonight with a low of plus 16. Thursday is going to be a mix of sun and cloud with a slight chance of rain and a high of plus 26. And Thursday night is going to be mainly cloudy and a low of plus 17. For your local 5-day forecast, you can download our Discover Estevan app.
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2: Tonight, expect scattered showers and a possible risk of a thunderstorm and a low of plus 16. Thursday's going to have a mix of sun and cloud and a high of plus 26. And Thursday night's going to be partially cloudy and a low of plus 17. For your local five-day forecast, you can download our Discover Estevan app.
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3: Today we're going to have mostly cloudy skies with a 60% chance of rain and a risk of a thunderstorm tonight with a low of plus 16. Thursday is going to be a mix of sun and cloud with a slight chance of rain and a high of plus 26. And Thursday night is going to be mainly cloudy and a low of plus 17. 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
2: Tonight, expect scattered showers and a possible risk of a thunderstorm and a low of plus 16. Thursday's going to have a mix of sun and cloud and a high of plus 26. And Thursday night's going to be partially cloudy and a low of plus 17. For your local five-day forecast, you can download our Discover Estevan app.
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3: Today we're going to have mostly cloudy skies with a 60% chance of rain and a risk of a thunderstorm tonight with a low of plus 16. Thursday is going to be a mix of sun and cloud with a slight chance of rain and a high of plus 26. And Thursday night is going to be mainly cloudy and a low of plus 17. For your local 5-day forecast, you can download our Discover Estevan app.
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3: Tonight, expect scattered showers and a possible risk of a thunderstorm and a low of plus 16. Thursday's going to have a mix of sudden cloud and a high of plus 26. And Thursday night's going to be partially cloudy and a low of plus 17. For your local five-day forecast, you can download our Discover Estevan app.
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2: Today, we're going to have mostly cloudy skies with a 60% chance of rain and a risk of a thunderstorm tonight with a low of plus 16. Thursday is going to be a mix of sun and cloud with a slight chance of rain and a high of plus 26. And Thursday night is going to be mainly cloudy and a low of plus 17. For your local five-day forecast, you can download our Discover Estevan app.
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4: Tonight, expect scattered showers and a possible risk of a thunderstorm and a low of plus 16. Thursday's going to have a mix of sun and cloud and a high of plus 26. And Thursday night's going to be partially cloudy and a low of plus 17. For your local five-day forecast, you can download our Discover Estevan app.
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3: Today we're going to have mostly cloudy skies with a 60% chance of rain and a risk of a thunderstorm tonight with a low of plus 16. Thursday is going to be a mix of sun and cloud with a slight chance of rain and a high of plus 26. And Thursday night is going to be mainly cloudy and a low of plus 17. For your local 5-day forecast, you can download our Discover Estevan app.
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3: Tonight, expect scattered showers and a possible risk of a thunderstorm and a low of plus 16. Thursday's going to have a mix of sun and cloud and a high of plus 26. And Thursday night's going to be partially cloudy and a low of plus 17. For your local five-day forecast, you can download our Discover Estevan app.
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3: Today we're going to have mostly cloudy skies with a 60% chance of rain and a risk of a thunderstorm tonight with a low of plus 16. Thursday is going to be a mix of sun and cloud with a slight chance of rain and a high of plus 26. And Thursday night is going to be mainly cloudy and a low of plus 17. For your local 5-day forecast, you can download our Discover Estevan app.
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0: And maybe a few extra napkins. You're going to need them. 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
3: Tonight, expect scattered showers and a possible risk of a thunderstorm and a low of plus 16. Thursday's going to have a mix of sun and cloud and a high of plus 26. And Thursday night's going to be partially cloudy and a low of plus 17. For your local five-day forecast, you can download our Discover Estevan app.
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2: Today, we're going to have mostly cloudy skies with a 60% chance of rain and a risk of a thunderstorm tonight with a low of plus 16. Thursday is going to be a mix of sun and cloud with a slight chance of rain and a high of plus 26. And Thursday night is going to be mainly cloudy and a low of plus 17. For your local five-day forecast, you can download our Discover Estevan app.
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3: Now, your Discover Estevan weather.
4: Tonight, expect scattered showers and a possible risk of a thunderstorm and a low of plus 16. Thursday's going to have a mix of sun and cloud and a high of plus 26. And Thursday night's going to be partially cloudy and a low of plus 17. For your local five-day forecast, you can download our Discover Estevan app.
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2: Today, we're going to have mostly cloudy skies with a 60% chance of rain and a risk of a thunderstorm tonight with a low of plus 16. Thursday is going to be a mix of sun and cloud with a slight chance of rain and a high of plus 26. And Thursday night is going to be mainly cloudy and a low of plus 17. For your local five-day forecast, you can download our Discover Estevan app.
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3: Tonight, expect scattered showers and a possible risk of a thunderstorm and a low of plus 16. Thursday's going to have a mix of sun and cloud and a high of plus 26. And Thursday night's going to be partially cloudy and a low of plus 17. For your local five-day forecast, you can download our Discover Estevan app.
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0: Jordan Davis, I Ain't Saying on Country 106. Good morning. Hope you're having a fantastic start to your Thursday in Estevan. We're sitting at 17, high of 26, some chances of showers. Risk of a thunderstorm, but that should be clearing up this afternoon. Coming up today, we're going to get into our question of the day where we're talking mattresses. Also, we'll fill you in on all the news, weather, and sports that you need to know about. And then, of course, we're going to be highlighting our Taste of Summer charity barbecue that was yesterday. We're going to be talking a little bit about that coming up.
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1: There's the Reklaws, Not Gonna Nod on Country 106.1. Good morning. Hope you're having a fantastic Thursday. In Estevan, we're sitting at 17, high of 26. Still some chances we could see some showers earlier this morning. Risk of a thunderstorm, but that should be clearing up here this afternoon and then back to sunny skies. And it was kind of a perfect day for our charity barbecue yesterday at Soros Family Pharmacy, where over $2,000 was raised in support of Estevan Brain Boogie. So it was absolutely fantastic. The barbecue was jam-packed, so thank you to the community who showed up, got a burger, got a hot dog, and really just enjoyed spending time with each other. Lots of people stuck around and were just hanging out and catching up with some of their friends or neighbors that they haven't really talked to, so it was absolutely fantastic to see. And of course, next week, we will be back with another charity barbecue. Hope to see you down at the next one.
2: How do you know when the hay's ready to bale?
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10: Small chance of thunderstorms today as it's 26 in the area. 27 tomorrow with a few clouds. After that, all clear. Saturday, 29. 30 on Sunday. 25 on Monday. I'm Scott Bolton, and for everything weather, download the Discover Estevan app.
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Luke Bryan, love you, miss you, mean it on Country 106.1. Good morning. Hope you're having a fantastic Thursday. Sitting at 17, high today of 26. Still some chances that we could see some showers throughout the day today. Here's Ella Langley. Be her.

0: All the yellow fellas singing that one in their car. There's Ella Langley, Be Her on Country 106.1. Good morning. Hope you're having a fantastic Thursday. We're sitting at 17, high of 26. Still some chances that we could see some showers throughout the day today and yesterday. Of course, we had that power outage. Anyone else kind of get off, caught off guard by the power outage yesterday? Because, you know, my first alarm went off, which is a miracle in itself because I usually don't remember hearing it. I woke up, looked around, and thought, you know what, I'll just hit snooze for a few more minutes. Then a few minutes go by, then a few more, and I'm sitting awake, kind of just doom-scrolling on my phone, and I suddenly realize my snooze alarm never went off. That's when it clicked that the power was out. Thankfully, I had already decided to stay awake because if I'd rolled over and gone back to sleep, pretty good chance that I sleep through the morning. I want to know, did the outage mess up your morning at all yesterday? Did you have to reset all your clocks, lose your coffee maker, or did it make you late for work? Let us know on the Room by Room Furniture Talk and Text Line 636-6106.
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10: Small change of thunderstorms today in the southeast as it's 26. 27 tomorrow with just a couple clouds. After that, all clear. Saturday, 29. 30 on Sunday and Monday, 25. I'm Scott Bolton, and for everything weather, download the Discover Estevan app.
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0: Starting on Friday, grain will once again begin moving through the port of Churchill. Arctic Gateway Group has announced the first grain shipment through the Northern Corridor since 2020. Rail cars will head north on the Hudson Bay Railway starting tomorrow, with multiple vessels expected to carry grain to global export markets later this summer. Federal, provincial, and territorial agriculture ministers will be sitting down in Halifax for their annual meetings. Federal Agriculture Minister Heath MacDonald says the meeting will focus heavily on developing the next agricultural policy framework.
1: There's lots to discuss, obviously, and we've had a great contingent here of ministers, but also stakeholders.
0: MacDonald and his counterparts took part in the Canadian Federation of Agriculture's roundtable event for Golden West. I'm Glendale Allen Vossler.
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1: A stolen side-by-side and trailer are being looked at by Estevan RCMP, with more details available on discoverestevan.com. I'm Scott Bolton. Our Taste of Summer charity barbecue was a hit yet again, raising over $2,000 for the Estevan Brain Boogie. Hosted at the Surrus Family Pharmacy, Matthew Walliser, the pharmacy operator, says it's been a great 3 years of operation.
2: It's really hard to believe it's been 3 years. On one hand, it feels like we've been here forever. On the other hand, it feels like we're just starting out. So it's kind of that funny feeling where, yeah, all of a sudden you blink and it's been 3 years of being involved in the community. And so much has changed and so much has happened in that time that taking the opportunity on days like today to reflect on how much the community has supported us, it makes you feel really good.
1: The Brain Boogie will be held in September in Estevan. Unlike last year's raging wildfires, which saw smoke blow down to the south, this year's operations are more manageable. One difference is humidity, which Brian Chartrand, the executive director of land operations for the Saskatchewan Public Safety Agency, says is a double-edged sword.
3: If the humidity is higher, it definitely helps. But I mean, if the wind conditions are there, if it gets windy, that will drive the fire. And again, hot and humid conditions makes it a difficult environment to work in as well. Lots of heavy lifting and rough terrain that our crews got to go through. So it's tough conditions no matter which way you're looking at it.
1: As of 4 p.m. on July 14th, 57 wildfires are currently active in Saskatchewan. It'll be a hot one in the southeast this weekend, but we should avoid any extreme heat. We might not be able to avoid some storms, says meteorologist with Environment Canada, Dan Fulton.
4: Clouds are kind of tricky, so like it'll be generally nice, but you might definitely see kind of a rogue storm here or there. You might get a little bit of cloud there, but in general, it should be a pretty nice weekend.
1: Keep an eye on the conditions anytime by visiting the Discover Estevan app. Federal Agriculture Minister Heath MacDonald says maintaining a strong North American trade relationship and improving regulatory efficiency remains priorities for Ottawa. The agriculture sector is closely monitoring the CUSMA review. MacDonald says we're moving in the right direction.
5: It's certainly apparent to both countries, as far as stakeholders go, how intertwined and interconnected agriculture and agri-food is between the United States and Canada and Mexico. The economic benefits are obviously very apparent to the three countries. So I think a trilateral agreement going forward is hopefully very optimistic in our view. So I think we're doing everything we can to get the best deal for Canada and certainly the best deal for Canadian farmers.
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1: Carter Beck's journey from Cardiff to the MLB draft is highlighting the importance of local sports programs and the people who support them. Trevor Geiger with Cardiff Minor Ball says communities never know where the next big athlete could come from.
7: How valuable it is that people support small local youth organizations, whether it be baseball, whether it be hockey, whether it be dance, whether it be anything, that like you just never know where the next Carter Beck can come from.
1: Geiger says supporting youth sports helps create opportunities for the next generation of athletes. Young hockey players will have a chance to skate with the Estevan Bruins later this summer. The Bruins are hosting U9 ice sessions on August 14th and again from August 17th through the 21st. Skaters can take part during morning ice times from 8:15 to 9:15, or the midday session from noon until 1 p.m. Additional information is available on the Estevan Bruins Facebook page. At home, at work, in your car, stream us anytime from anywhere on the Discover Estevan app.
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1: 26 today with a small chance of thunderstorms in the area. Tomorrow, 27 with a few clouds. After that, all clear. 29 Saturday, 30 on Sunday, and 25 on Monday. 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

0: Cody Johnson, Dirt Cheap on Country 106.1. Good morning. Hope you're having a fantastic Thursday. Sitting at 17 this morning, high today of 26. Some chances of showers as well as the risk of a thunderstorm. That's going to be clearing up into this afternoon. And don't forget to get your nominations in for Her Voice. It's a weekly feature celebrating the women who are helping build and strengthen our community every single day. There are already a couple out, so make sure to go and catch up on all of the ones that have been posted and shared. Make sure to go and check that out at discoverestevan.com. While you're there watching the videos, getting caught up, you can add in your nomination. 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Do so at discoverestevan.com.
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0: Tyler, Joe Miller, Pillow Talking on Country 106.1. Good morning. Hope you're having a fantastic Thursday. We're sitting at 17, high of 26 with some showers on and off throughout the morning, as well as the risk of a thunderstorm. Both of those are going to be clearing up throughout the day today, and hopefully you got to go and check out Tim Hortons Camp Day yesterday. It was back in its one of those feel-good days where grabbing your morning coffee kind of helps send kids to camp. Pretty awesome that something as simple as your classic Canadian double-double can make a real difference. Now, to be honest, though, did anyone else use Camp Day as the perfect excuse to make multiple Timmy's rounds? Because I got a hot coffee in the morning, and then as it warmed up throughout the day in the afternoon, I ran back and got an iced coffee as well as one of their Camp Day donuts, which was absolutely fantastic, by the way. So hopefully you got to go and check out Camp Day at Tim Hortons yesterday. Picked yourself up a couple of coffees or maybe brought the office back some coffee, and we'll hope to have those totals to you later today.
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9: Small chance of thunderstorms today as it's 26 in the area. 27 tomorrow with a few clouds. After that, all clear. Saturday, 29, 30 on Sunday, 25 on Monday. I'm Scott Bolton, and for everything weather, download the Discover Estevan app.
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Luke Combs, Sleepless in a Hotel Room on Country 106.1. Good morning. Hope you're having a great Thursday in Estevan. We're sitting at 17, high of 26. Chances of showers, risk of a thunderstorm. That's going to be clearing up a little bit later. Here's Megan Maroney, Beautiful Things.

0: Bieber's Megan Maroney, Beautiful Things on Country 106.1. Good morning. Hope you're having a fantastic Thursday. In Estevan, we're sitting at 17, high today of 26. And coming up next hour, we're going to be giving away a couple of tickets to Street Dance coming up this weekend. So make sure to have the Room by Room Furniture talk and text line saved. That's 636-6106, because the first person to call will be walking away with those tickets.
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2: Small chance of thunderstorms today in the southeast as it's 26. 27 tomorrow with just a couple clouds. After that, all clear. Saturday, 29. 30 on Sunday. And Monday, 25. I'm Scott Bolton, and for everything weather, download the Discover Estevan app.
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0: There's Owen Riegeling, Love, Hate, Love on Country 106.1. Good morning. Hope you're having a fantastic Thursday. Got a high of 26. We're sitting at 17 this morning. Those chances of showers as well as the risk of a thunderstorm, those are going to be clearing up later this afternoon, maybe even later this morning. And it's time for the Birthday Corner. Let's get right into it.
1: Happy birthday.

0: As always, up for grabs, we have an 8-inch round ice cream cake from our friends over at Dairy Queen. So thank you goes out to them this morning. Celebrating birthdays today, Thursday, July 16th. Kicking things off, happy birthday to Emerson Hunt. Hope your day is filled with plenty of laughs and great memories. Hope you have a fantastic birthday today, Emerson. Happy birthday goes out to Diane Morrow. Hope you have a wonderful birthday and amazing year ahead. Cheers goes out to you, Diane. Got a happy birthday going out to Corey Mann. Have a fantastic day celebrating you. Enjoy your birthday today, Corey. Got a big happy 6th birthday going out to Abel Pyle. Hope your day is packed with fun and excitement. Turning 6, officially moved on to the second hand now for your age. It's a big birthday. Happy birthday goes out to Abel. Got a happy 8th birthday. That one's going out to Emerson Erdman. Happy 8th birthday, Emerson. Hope you have a fantastic birthday today. Wishing you an awesome day full of smiles and adventure. Hopefully you get absolutely spoiled today on your 8th birthday. Got a very happy 57th birthday going out to Lori Dick this morning. Here's to a fantastic year ahead filled with happiness. Have a wonderful 57th birthday going out to Lori this morning. Got a happy birthday going out to Payson Babish. Hope today brings you lots of reasons to celebrate and smile, and you enjoy it with your friends, family, and whoever else you're going to be inviting to that birthday party. Happy birthday goes out to Payson this morning. Sending warm birthday wishes to Vi Nepp on your 79th birthday. Happy 79th birthday. Hope you have a truly wonderful day surrounded by those you love. Happy birthday. Got a happy birthday going out to Eden Bod. It's a belated birthday. Hope you have a wonderful birthday, or had a wonderful birthday celebrating you. And hopefully that celebration for your birthday is still going on today. And we do have an anniversary happening today as well. Happy 11th anniversary going out to Crystal and Corey Pickard. Hope you guys have a fantastic anniversary today. Now we gotta spin the wheel. See who's gonna be walking away with this 8-inch round ice cream cake from our friends over at Dairy Queen. And a congratulations this morning going out to Emerson Erdman, turning 8 years old today. Hope you enjoy that 8-inch round ice cream cake for your birthday. And remember, if you got a birthday or an anniversary that's coming up, it's simple. All you have to do, head over to discoverestevan.com. 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

0: Fix What You Didn't Break, Nate Smith on Country 106.1. Good morning. Hope you're having a fantastic Thursday. I'm Brock Cullen in Estevan. We're sitting at 18, high today of 26. Some chances of showers as well as risk of a thunderstorm clearing up a little bit later this morning, early afternoon as well. So get ready to call the room-by-room furniture talk and text line this hour and tell us what is your favorite business in downtown Estevan. And you could be walking away with a couple of tickets to Street Dance coming up this weekend. 636-6106. That's the room-by-room furniture talk and text line.
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0: Good morning and happy Thursday. I'm Brock Cullen. On the phone with us, we are joined with Jeff Pearson from Blackbeard's The Beef Bar and The Ice Factory. Good morning, Jeff.
1: Good morning, Brock.
0: Now, coming up, it's another busy weekend, starting off with a barbecue happening down at the Legion tomorrow from 11 to 2, celebrating 100 years.
1: Yeah, that's a pretty big deal, 100 years for the Legion. So congratulations to them, and hope they have a great day.
0: And, of course, this weekend, it is making its much-anticipated return. One of Estevan's biggest events in the summer. Have to talk about street dance.
1: 100% we have to. Well, where to start? Awesome that it's back on Main Street. Long time coming. Some great entertainment, including Estevan's own Connor Pichet. I'm pumped for it. Ice Factory's providing the refreshments for this event. I couldn't be more excited.
0: Yeah, same here. And it's doors are opening a little bit earlier this year, too, and they're going till 2 a.m., so you know it's going to be an absolute blast down right in front of Tower Cafe.
1: No, the weather looks phenomenal. It's going to be just an outstanding night there.
0: And, of course, today is also steak day, so make sure to pick up yourself a couple of steaks. And what kind of soup can people be getting today?
1: Oh, cheeseburger macaroni. Just a really hearty cream soup. Well, there's lots of cheese in it, Brock. It's top three for sure.
0: Yeah, it's definitely one of my favorites, and I know what my plans include today, and that's that cheeseburger macaroni soup.
1: Yes, it's one you got to try, and pairs very well with a steak.
0: Absolutely, and maybe a couple of steaks as well, not just one.
1: Absolutely.
0: Well, thank you, Jeff, for hopping on the phone with us. I hope you have a fantastic weekend and enjoy street dance.
1: Absolutely. I wish you the same, man. Thank you.
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6: Small chance of thunderstorms today as it's 26 in the area. 27 tomorrow with a few clouds. After that, all clear. Saturday, 29. 30 on Sunday. 25 on Monday. I'm Scott Bolton, and for everything weather, download the Discover Estevan app.
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Brother Zach Top on your Thursday morning. I never lie on Country 106.1. Good morning. Hope you're having a fantastic Thursday. Got a high today of 26. Right now we're sitting at 18. Here's Taylor Swift. I knew it. I knew you.

0: There's Taylor Swift on Country 106.1. Good morning. Hope you're having a fantastic Thursday morning. Sitting at 18, high of 26. This morning, still got some chances of showers, risk of a thunderstorm, but that's going to be clearing up here right away. And if you want to win tickets to Street Dance happening this weekend, call the Room by Room Furniture Talk and Text line and tell us your favorite downtown business right here in Estevan, and you could be walking away with those pair of tickets to Street Dance. 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
9: Small chance of thunderstorms today in the southeast as it's 26. 27 tomorrow with just a couple clouds. After that, all clear. Saturday, 29. 30 on Sunday. And Monday, 25. I'm Scott Bolton, and for everything weather, download the Discover Estevan app.
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0: There's Morgan Griffiths, just being me on Country 106.1. Good morning. Hope you're having a fantastic Thursday. In Estevan, we're sitting at 18, high of 26. Some chances of showers as well as the risk of a thunderstorm. Friday, July 17th, which is tomorrow, you can join the Estevan Legion on 1317 4th Street as they celebrate 100 years. 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Great food, great people, and a century of service to veterans and the community. Also, the Royal Canadian Legion Estevan Bingo Nights, that is on tonight at 6:45 p.m. in the Big Legion Hall. 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

There's High Valley. Come on down on Country 106.1. Good morning. Hope you're having a fantastic Thursday. In Estevan, we're sitting at 19, high today of 26. Mainly cloudy skies throughout the day. The chances of showers, risk of a thunderstorm is all gone. Rest of the week is looking clear as well. Fingers crossed. Here's Bailey Zimmerman, Chevy Silverado.

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11: Small chance of thunderstorms today as it's 26 in the area. 27 tomorrow with a few clouds. After that, all clear. Saturday, 29. 30 on Sunday. 25 on Monday. I'm Scott Bolton, and for everything weather, download the Discover Estevan app.
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There's Dallas Smith, Cheap Seats on Country 106.1. Good morning. Hope you're having a fantastic Thursday in Estevan this morning. High today of 26. We're sitting at 19. Here's Old Dominion making good time.

0: Tay Bay, that's going to leave a memory on Sun 102. Good morning. Hope you're having a fantastic Thursday in Estevan. Sitting at 19, high of 26 today. And we want to send you to go check out TI with DaBaby Waka Flocka Flame at the North Dakota State Fair. 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
9: Small chance of thunderstorms today in the southeast as it's 26. 27 tomorrow with just a couple clouds. After that, all clear. Saturday, 29. 30 on Sunday. And Monday, 25. I'm Scott Bolton, and for everything weather, download the Discover Estevan app.
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There's Kyle McKierney, Rearview on Country 106.1. Good morning. Hope you're having a fantastic Thursday. Sitting at 19, high of 26. Here's Travis Tritt.

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11: Small chance of thunderstorms today as it's 26 in the area. 27 tomorrow with a few clouds. After that, all clear. Saturday, 29. 30 on Sunday. 25 on Monday. I'm Scott Bolton, and for everything weather, download the Discover Estevan app.
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This is Madeline Merlot, middle of the bed on Country 106.1. Hope you're having a wonderful Thursday morning. High today of 26. Chances of showers have cleared up for the day. Here's Sully Burrows. Put it on me. You look like

0: 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She is relentless in balancing all the things that matter, striving and thriving, lifting up those around her, lending her support, lending her voice. 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
10: Small chance of thunderstorms today in the southeast as it's 26. 27 tomorrow with just a couple clouds. After that, all clear. Saturday 29, 30 on Sunday, and Monday 25. I'm Scott Bolton, and for everything weather, download the Discover Estevan app.
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0: There's Tyler Joe Miller. I'd be over me too on Country 106.1. Good morning. Hope you're having a fantastic Thursday in Estevan. Got a high of 26, mainly cloudy skies throughout the day today. Friday, July 17th, join the Estevan Legion on 1317 4th Street as they celebrate 100 years. 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Also happening today at the Royal Canadian Legion Estevan, Bingo Nights are back at 6:45 p.m. in the Big Legion Hall. 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

There's Tennille Towns. Sunshine's free on Country 106.1. Good morning. Hope you're having a fantastic Thursday. In Estevan, we're sitting at 20, high of 26. Mix of sun and cloud throughout the day. Here's Darius Rucker, Wagon Wheel.

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9: Small chance of thunderstorms today as it's 26 in the area. 27 tomorrow with a few clouds. After that, all clear. Saturday, 29, 30 on Sunday, 25 on Monday. I'm Scott Bolton, and for everything weather, download the Discover Estevan app.
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Dallas Smith, how do you miss me on Country 106.1? Good morning. I'm Brock Cullen in Estevan. We got a mix of sun and cloud, high of 26. This morning we're sitting at 20. Here's Cameron Whitcomb, Kingdom of Fear.

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11: Small chance of thunderstorms today in the southeast as it's 26. 27 tomorrow with just a couple clouds. After that, all clear. Saturday, 29. 30 on Sunday and Monday, 25. I'm Scott Bolton, and for everything weather, download the Discover Estevan app.
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0: 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Discover Estevan. Scott Bolton explains what's happening behind the scenes as energy demand climbs during extreme heat in just a few minutes.
1: Starting on Friday, grain will once again begin moving through the port of Churchill. Arctic Gateway Group has announced the first grain shipment through the Northern Corridor since 2020. Rail cars will head north on the Hudson Bay Railway starting tomorrow, with multiple vessels expected to carry grain to global export markets later this summer. Federal, provincial, and territorial agriculture ministers will be sitting down in Halifax for their annual meetings. Federal Agriculture Minister Heath MacDonald says the meeting will focus heavily on developing the next agricultural policy framework.
2: There's lots to discuss, obviously, and we've had a great contingent here of ministers, but also stakeholders.
1: MacDonald and his counterparts took part in the Canadian Federation of Agriculture's roundtable event for Golden West. I'm Glendale Allen Vossler.
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0: Chesney, Carry On. I'm Sharon Church. Is back to school shopping even on your radar yet? No, it's not. My husband is a teacher, so I'm not even allowed to mention back to school in the month of July. It's not a bad idea, though, to get an early start. Like, it's not cheap to get those kids ready for another year of higher learning. Here's something to think about that schools don't put on the back to school supply list. All the Spirit Day clothing, like a Hawaiian shirt, ugly Christmas sweater, crazy hair accessories, storybook character costume, superhero costume, 100th day of school outfit. I'm not even scratching the surface here.
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10: Today is going to be mainly cloudy with a high of plus 26. Tonight is going to be partially cloudy with a low of plus 16. And Friday is going to bring sunshine with some early clouds and a high of plus 27. And tomorrow night is going to be clear with a low of plus 16. For your local 5-day forecast, you can download our Discover Estevan app.
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0: 4x4 by you. Hey, I'm Sharon Church. There's a lot of nostalgia for the 80s and 90s, but what's something you don't miss from those decades? Like a long distance phone bill? Remember those? Not having GPS? Oh, I would be lost without my GPS. How about dial-up internet? Carpet in the bathrooms? Remember that? How about when you missed a TV show? It was probably lost forever, unless you were lucky enough to catch it again during summer reruns. This is one that I kind of miss, waiting by the radio for your song to play so you can record it on tape. Oh, but then that darn announcer would talk all over the intro.
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1: Now, your Discover Estevan weather.
12: Today is going to be mainly cloudy and a high of plus 26, with tonight's only going to be partially cloudy and a low of plus 16. Friday we'll have sunshine and a high of plus 27, with clear skies Friday night and a low of plus 16. For your local 5-day forecast, you can download our Discover Estevan app.
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0: Bowen Wrigley, Taillight This Town. Hey, I'm Sharon Church. If you're planning on flying over the August long weekend, here's something to keep an eye on. WestJet flight attendants have voted overwhelmingly, like 99%, in favor of a strike if they can't reach a new contract with the airline. The main issues, of course, are wages and working conditions. And a strike could happen as early as that August long weekend. At this point, nothing's been called and negotiations are still underway. But if you are traveling, it might be a good idea to keep an eye on your flight status and watch for updates as the holiday weekend gets closer.
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11: Today is going to be mainly cloudy with a high of plus 26. Tonight is going to be partially cloudy with a low of plus 16. And Friday is going to bring sunshine with some early clouds and a high of plus 27. And tomorrow night is going to be clear with a low of plus 16. For your local five-day forecast, you can download our Discover Estevan app.
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13: Today is going to be mainly cloudy and a high of plus 26, with tonight's only going to be partially cloudy and a low of plus 16. Friday we'll have sunshine and a high of plus 27, with clear skies Friday night and a low of plus 16. For your local 5-day forecast, you can download our Discover Estevan app.
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0: Brooks and Dunn. Hardworking man. I'm Sharon Church, and it's now time for your Sorta Sports Report. The World Cup has been quite the spectacle this summer. It's also been a huge moneymaker for everyone involved. FIFA revealed that they'll be handing out $871 million to teams, which is a huge jump from the $440 million prize pool at the 2022 World Cup. All the teams that qualified, they'll get a cut. But the big bucks go to the most successful teams, of course. Now, the minimum payout to teams is about $12 million. But the winner of the Spain-Argentina final on Sunday will earn $51 million, followed by $43 million for the runner-up. Not too shabby.
1: The recent heat warning had many Southeast Saskatchewan residents cranking up their air conditioners. But what impact does that have on the power grid? Discover Estevan's Scott Bolton explains what's happening behind the scenes as energy demand climbs during extreme heat in just a few minutes.
0: Oh, seriously? 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
4: 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And some things, tools may work for what other people, and some other tools may not work for you. 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Oh, how could have I done that differently? There's always different things that we, if you have different.
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10: Today is going to be mainly cloudy with a high of plus 26. Tonight's going to be partially cloudy with a low of plus 16. And Friday's going to bring sunshines with some early clouds and a high of plus 27. And tomorrow night is going to be clear with a low of plus 16. For your local 5-day forecast, you can download our Discover Estevan app.
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11: Today is going to be mainly cloudy and a high of plus 26, with tonight's only going to be partially cloudy and a low of plus 16. Friday we'll have sunshine and a high of plus 27, with clear skies Friday night and a low of plus 16. For your local five-day forecast, you can download our Discover Estevan app.
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1: Happy Thursday, everybody. It is July 16th, and the light is at the end of the tunnel. We're going to have a nice sunny weekend coming up. I'm Vincent Dupuis, and here's what's making headlines today. Southeast Saskatchewan's recent heat warning had many people turning to air conditioners to stay cool. Discover Estevan's Scott Bolton talks about the effect that has on power draw.
2: Despite the hot weather, Sask Power says electricity demand remained moderate through the weekend. The highest power use so far this month actually came on a weekday morning when industrial and business activity was higher. The utility says the province is still well below its all-time summer peak for electricity demand. More hot weather is expected this weekend, but temperatures are forecast to stay below last weekend's extreme heat.
1: A Southeast Saskatchewan entrepreneur says modern technology is helping her stay connected despite significant hearing loss. Lori Wall, who owns the Old Stone Inn in Estevan, says live caption technology allows her to communicate with customers, participate in meetings, and continue operating her business independently. Wall explains how captioning technology has changed her day-to-day life.
3: And I wouldn't be here at the inn today if it wasn't for the live captions on your telephone. It's made it possible for me to talk on the phone now and really carry on business better than I could have 10 years ago.
1: Wall says while the technology isn't perfect, it has become an essential tool both personally and professionally. The Southeast dealt with a few outages as a storm came through and left the area dark on Wednesday morning. Joel Cherry, spokesperson with SAS Power, talks about the impact felt with a more active system over the province.
4: Well, we've seen a large number of outages across the province over the past couple of weeks as a result of extreme thunderstorms. And that was the case in Estevan. There were three outages overnight as a result of thunderstorm activity in the area.
1: While the forecast looks clear, unstable weather still brings the possibility of storms heading into the weekend. New bail and sentencing rules are now in place across Canada following the passing of new federal legislation. With more on what that means is Discover Estevan's Lois Fever.
5: A new federal law is changing how some bail decisions and sentencing measures are handled across Canada. Bill C-14, known as the Bail and Sentencing Reform Act, came into force July 15th. The legislation expands reverse onus bail for certain serious offenses, meaning some accused offenders will have to prove why they should be released before trial. The changes target crimes including repeat violent offenses, organized crime, home invasions, auto theft, extortion, human trafficking, and some firearms offenses. Officials say the goal is improving public safety, while critics raise concerns about potential impacts on charter rights. You can read the full story now at discoverestevan.com.
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1: Female hockey players from across Southeast Saskatchewan will have a chance to develop their skills this summer as the all-girls hockey camp returns to Estevan's Affinity Place. The camp runs July 28th to 31st, with the second week taking place August 4th to 7th. Players will take part in on-ice training, skill development, dry land sessions, and leadership opportunities, while learning from experienced coaches and some of the top names in women's hockey. The Estevan Gymnastics Club is launching a newly refreshed recreational gymnastics program for the upcoming fall season. The program starts with Ant for 6 to 7 year olds, Firefly for 8 year olds, Ladybugs for 9 year olds, and Honeybee for athletes age 10 and up. From there, returning gymnasts can advance through Caterpillar, Grasshopper, Butterfly, Dragonfly, Hummingbird, and Robin as their skills develop. The club says the new names and progressions better reflect what participants are learning. Registration opens August 3rd in Estevan. Also new this fall, the Estevan Gymnastics Club is launching a boys' parkour class for athletes 6 and up, focusing on strength, agility, coordination, and confidence.
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1: Today, expect cloudy skies and a high of plus 26. Friday turns mainly sunny and a high of plus 27. Sunshines will continue on Saturday and a high of plus 29. Sunday will be sunny again with a high of plus 30, with Monday being cooler with sunshine and a high of plus 25. For your local 5-day forecast, you can visit discoverestevan.com.
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0: 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Summer is great, but do you feel like you have to choose between yard maintenance or keeping your house clean? You spend all day in the yard, mowing the lawn, picking weeds, pruning stuff, and then you go inside to find that a bomb went off. Dirty dishes, craft supplies, clothes, and towels just thrown wherever. But hey, at least the yard looks nice.
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14: Today is going to be mainly cloudy with a high of plus 26. Tonight's going to be partially cloudy with a low of plus 16. And Friday's going to bring sunshines with some early clouds and a high of plus 27. And tomorrow night is going to be clear with a low of plus 16. For your local 5-day forecast, you can download our Discover Estevan app.
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0: too long when it comes to movies? Hey, I'm Sharon Church. I think it depends on where you're watching that movie, like at home or at the theater, and how good the movie is. Spider-Man Brand New Day is 150 minutes long, and The Odyssey is 172, which is apparently nearly double the length most people would prefer. According to a survey, the ideal movie runtime is now just 88 minutes. That's down from 92 minutes when the same question was asked in 2024. Honestly, I like the longer movies. It ain't cheap to go to the movie theater anymore. If it costs my family nearly $100 to see a movie, it better be longer than an hour and a half.
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12: 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Today is going to be mainly cloudy and a high of plus 26, with tonight's only going to be partially cloudy and a low of plus 16. Friday we'll have sunshine and a high of plus 27, with clear skies Friday night and a low of plus 16. For your local 5-day forecast, you can download our Discover Estevan app.
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0: Thursday afternoon. I'm Sharon Church. Stick around for High Valley, River Still Running, and Thomas Rhett after all the bars are closed. Coming up next.
1: The recent heat warning had many Southeast Saskatchewan residents cranking up their air conditioners. But what impact does that have on the power grid? Discover Estevan's Scott Bolton explains what's happening behind the scenes as energy demand climbs during extreme heat in just a few minutes.
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0: back to school shopping even on your radar yet? Hey, I'm Sharon Church. No, it's not. My husband is a teacher, so I'm not even allowed to mention back to school in the month of July. It's not a bad idea to get an early start, though. It's not cheap getting those kids ready for another year of higher learning. And here's something to think about that schools don't put on the back to school supply list. All the Spirit Day clothing, like a Hawaiian shirt, ugly Christmas sweater, crazy hair accessories, storybook character costume, superhero costume, 100th day of school outfit. I'm not even scratching the surface here.
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11: Tonight, expected to be partially cloudy and a low of plus 16. Friday will bring sunshines and a few early clouds and a high of plus 27 with only a slight chance of rain. And Friday night will be clear and a low of plus 16. For your local five-day forecast, you can download our Discover Estevan app.
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0: 90s. Hey, I'm Sharon Church. But what's something you don't miss from those decades? Like a long distance phone bill. Remember those? Not having GPS, which was terrible. I once found myself in a farmer's field. I was on my way to the mall. So that gives you a sense of how my sense of direction is. Dial-up internet, don't miss that. Carpet in the bathrooms, what were y'all thinking? How about this, when you missed a TV show, it was probably lost forever. Unless you were lucky enough to catch it again during summer reruns. And this one here, waiting by the radio for your song to play so you can record it on tape. But then that darn announcer would just talk all over the intro.
1: Do you know what happened last night?
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13: Tonight is going to be partially cloudy and a low of plus 16. Friday will be mainly sunny and a high of plus 27. And Friday night is going to be clear skies and a low of plus 16. For your local five-day forecast, you can download our Discover Estevan app.
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0: by you. Hey, I'm Sharon Church, and it's now time for your Sorta Sports Report. The World Cup has been quite the spectacle this summer. It's also been a huge moneymaker for, well, everyone involved. FIFA revealed that they'll be handing out $871 million to teams, which is a huge jump from the $440 million prize pool at the 2022 World Cup. All of the teams that qualified get a cut, but of course the big bucks go to the most successful teams. The minimum payout to teams is about $12 million, but the winner of the Spain-Argentina final on Sunday will earn $51 million, followed by $43 million for the runner-up, which is not too shabby.
1: We know you're doing it.
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11: Tonight, expected to be partially cloudy and a low of plus 16. Friday will bring sunshines and a few early clouds and a high of plus 27 with only a slight chance of rain. And Friday night will be clear and a low of plus 16. For your local 5-day forecast, you can download our Discover Estevan app.
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0: 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Hey, I'm Sharon Church. With the kids home for summer, 911 dispatchers are seeing a spike in accidental emergency calls. It usually happens when your kid gets a hold of your phone and accidentally dials 911 while playing. And if it happens to you, you're not supposed to hang up. If you hang up, dispatchers have to treat it as a real emergency. And that can mean calling you back or even sending police to check on you. So stay on the line and let the dispatcher know that there's no emergency. This is also a great reminder to teach the kids when it is okay to call 911. And having your Xbox taken away is not a valid reason.
1: 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She is relentless in balancing all the things that matter, striving and thriving, lifting up those around her, lending her support, lending her voice. And this is Her Voice, celebrating women who make our communities better every day. 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
13: Tonight is going to be partially cloudy and a low of plus 16. Friday will be mainly sunny and a high of plus 27. And Friday night is going to be clear skies and a low of plus 16. For your local five-day forecast, you can download our Discover Estevan app.
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